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2: 你说智能驾驶的核心价值在于全民普及，什么时候才能全民？
4: A lot of innovation. Now there's a shakeout happening in among these EV makers, but like the best innovation, even if the company doesn't survive, those technologies may or there may.
0: 化的基础平台和入口，而行业需要第三方 AI 软件供应商。
4: So I don't think it's necessarily more costly. I mean, it can actually be economical in some ways, in like vehicle development, that you can do software-based testing faster and save development time that goes into the cost. I think that the question of how much of that software you're asking consumers to pay for as subscriptions versus part of the upfront cost and what level of revenue that'll support, I think that's still being tested. And then in time, that spectrum of increased autonomy is, I think, very valuable. Now, I think that ability to go to pure shared mobility versus private ownership, that really depends on the layout of a place.
2: Yes.
4: So China has, you have enormous high population cities, and we have a lot more people who live in suburbs in less dense areas, and they don't necessarily want to wait for the car to come to them.
2: Yeah.
4: They like their own thing. They like to keep their stuff in the car. And that will never be a full transition, except in dense cities.
2: Thank you. In 3 years' time, what do you see the next step of SDV? Will it make it more integrated or more regional fragmented?
5: I think it would be much more international and integrated. As we discussed, we need also technology, we need capital, and that cannot be done overnight. It has to be built over time with partners.
4: I think we'll continue to be moving along that direction. I think that the integration will be smoother, and the products will be better.
2: Yeah.
4: You know, we're also, we've been making cars for over 100 years, but we've been making SDVs for about 10.
2: Thank you all for your participation. My own takeaway is, when it's come to software-defined vehicles, maybe it's not fully baked, but the trend is clearly underway. With that, that's all for today. Thank you very much.
0: 当前，科创债正成为金融支持科技创新的重要工具。从债市科技板落地到科创债 ETF 快速扩容，从民营股权投资机构破冰发行到评级体系创新突破，科创债市场正在经历一场从试点到体系的深刻变革。如何让长期资金精准直达硬科技领域？如何破解创投机构募资难、退出难的结构性痛点？当科创债从探索品种走向制度保障，一二级市场如何联动？发行实操中又有哪些经验与挑战？各方力量如何共同推动科创债市场走向高质量发展？
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0: Sabrina, Shanghai isn't just a location. It's our gateway to China innovation. Sabrina is a company with more than 160 years of experience.But today we are not just a classification society. We love to say that Terina is a knowledge company today. Terina is a long time that came in China several years ago. For the marine, China represent, you know, the pillar of the worldwide economy. For the shipping building especially, today is holding more than 63% of the worldwide order book.
1: 清洁，提高资源利用率，共同美化你我家园。

15, 20 seconds to tell me what they're doing, and I say, yes. Thank you very much. You know, I need to move on. Mm-hmm. And that's reality in the world. But too many entrepreneurs, too many salespeople think, oh, you know, I've got 15 minutes.

worth their last round price, right? So I wouldn't say zombie unicorns. I would say, though, unicorns that are not going to be able to get out at or above their

0: I dodged a bullet, right?
1: Yes.
0: And then Tesla finally figures it out, and they go public. And I go back to my friend, and I say, ah, you know, I'm so upset that I missed this. And she said, Bill, no. I mean, that check that I wrote back then in 2004, that check is still underwater, you know, after the IPO. Because of all of the washout rounds and all of that. But still, she's famous for investing in Tesla.
2: That's a thorough a reflection. But is there any one project that you are most proud of having invested in?
0: Boy, I'm, you know, I love all my children equally. no, I'm...
2: Let's do a happy ending.
0: Yeah,
2: I mean,
0: no,
2: instead of regretting on Tesla.
0: I am, you know, and it's the other side of this particular mirror, which is that fortunately, because of my relationships with the people that did invest in Tesla, when we thought maybe this space...
3: 债权的枢纽，我们整合了市场上境内外的近30家商业银行、私募债权基金，为不同发展阶段的科创企业和创投机构提供适合其发展阶段的、适合其特色需求的银团贷款、俱乐部贷款。首先，一级市场的募资端整体的总量是回暖的，这个14%的增长，但其背后在投资机构和出资机构的结构上还是加剧了分化。国资背景的创投机构占总数量的30%。但管理着70%的资金，国资的背景的 LP 出资份额、出资金额超过90%，所以国资毫无疑问已经成为一级市场绝对的主力。但是市场化的长线供给仍然偏紧，退出端总量也创了新高了，不管是退出的总金额还是单体的案件的数量都创了一个新高，但是呢，我们也看到整个退出路径仍然单一。
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2: In 2016, Yicai Global, the Chinese language new media brand of Yicai Media Group, stepped onto the world stage. Using English as a bridge, it has built a China-focused financial news network for global audiences, delivering non-stop, real-time Chinese financial news to the world. Its mission is to be the primary gateway for international audiences to understand China's economy.Yicai Global reporters cross time zones and continents, gaining deep insights into global economic trends, engaging in high-level dialogues with world leaders. They monitor the pulse of technological advancements and witness every shift and change in the global economy. Yicai Global has earned the close attention of government leaders, major financial institutions, top economic thinkers, international organizations,business associations, and multinational corporations around the world. It is one of the most frequently cited sources of Chinese financial news by leading global media outlets such as Bloomberg, Dow Jones, and the Nikkei. This is Yicai Global, delivering real insights into China's economy and business landscape to the world. This is Yicai, connecting the globe,and committed to becoming China's most trusted and globally influential digital financial media and information services group.

When we started in China, Shanghai by far had the biggest business opportunities for us. It was 10 guys who were competing against each other. They decided to go together as one company. DSV has now become the world's largest logistic company. We're actually looking at something we call DSV 3.0. So if we start at DSV in the beginning, when we started in 2001, we set up the first office in Shanghai. Then from DSV 2.0, sort of from 2010 to today, basically, we have been on acquisitions. Before we were here to serve customers in China, now we are here to drive the Chinese market. We are here to help Chinese customers go overseas.

0: 收和客户实际基于这个能做更多的生意来量化衡量，其实才是一个更可持续的商品。
1: Renting equipment and changing clothes, the anticipated snow world is just within reach. In Switzerland, I go skiing every year. After working in China for so long, I never imagined I'd experience this in Pudong. This is Northern Europe, my home.
2: The enthusiasm for skiing here is incredible. No wonder this is the largest indoor ski resort in the world.
1: 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The green trail is like light tea, perfect for beginners. 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The red trail is like mint ice, refreshingly smooth.
2: 很好玩，速度很快，这个水蛮好的。
1: The black trail is like spicy hot pot, challenging your limits.
2: It's like flying. I love how the wind holds past my ears.
1: A world below zero with a steaming hot latte. What a blissful experience.
2: 有热的喝，太好了，水嘻嘻。
1: 263 meters.4.5 minutes from Nordic to the base of Mont Blanc. The snow world offers more than skiing. There are many other snow activities to enjoy. A 60-meter high mountain freezer in Lingang recreates snowy peaks, breathing minus 5

0: implanted in AI companies.
1: In my humble opinion, AI governance today is its very early stages of its development. A lot of work needs to be done across the world to make sure that AI is adopted responsibly and scaled through trust.
0: As AI gains more autonomous decision-making power, does standardization need to define a minimum red line for human oversight?
1: Standards rarely define red lines as such. It's always best practice guidelines. Regulation is usually what creates those red lines. But human oversight is a very interesting discussion point because what we review in our audits of companies, particularly for ISO 42001 certification, is the human oversight real, or is it just a tick box? Humans in several fields, regulated fields like medical devices, where we do a lot of work as BSI. And they are the first step in what good governance looks like, which ultimately becomes regulation in many cases.
0: Mm-hmm. How can we achieve this standard in this fragmented world?
1: More international cooperation, driving key issues into discussions that are led by countries where they are most prevalent. Mm-hmm. For example, autonomous driving, there's a lot of lead that China and the US have. Yes. So let's hope there is much more focus from these countries in addressing issues that are specific to autonomous driving. Or like we said earlier, industrial AI and automation, mm-hmm. India, China have the lead there. I would hope that these countries can drive the future of standardization in those areas.
0: Mm-hmm. But in a world of economic fragmentation, how do we prevent international standards from evolving into new trade barriers?
1: By ensuring that we are working together on a standard set of rules that applies at a base level. Mm-hmm. So it's not about each country trying to do its own thing, because that's ultimately what is going to happen.
0: Yes.
1: But if we agree on a higher set of principles, mm-hmm. Again, I quote standards there, because standards have this unique position whereby they can provide some very key guardrails and best practice guidelines without having the overhang of what's in legislation or what needs to be in legislation.
0: And from a long-term perspective, what is the ultimate mission of standardization? Reduce errors, or maybe help human learn how to coexist with AI?
1: Yeah, and enable responsible adoption of AI. We just need to find ways to make sure that every person who is involved with AI mm-hmm. sees it as a moral responsibility mm-hmm. to do the right thing.

0: 人民币国际化的这个进程和步伐应该怎样呢？
1: Do you have any recommendations?
2: I don't think China should make the first move.
3: You think that is the right thing to do?
4: Doing the right thing doesn't mean that everything is going to work every year.
5: 你不必成为一个经济学家，但是需要像一个经济学家一样来思考。
6: 其实帮企业就是帮国家。
7: 工业革命以来最大的一次迁移，
0: 恐惧比利剑更伤人，信心比黄金更宝贵。
8: 悲观者赢得当下，乐观者赢得未来。
9: 把记录中国经济这件事情共同把它做好。

0: in the world. Unfortunately, and it's partly our fault as investors, we get excited about a sector, right? So we get excited about generative AI.
1: Yes.
0: And so every entrepreneur says, I guess,
1: yes.
0: I got to do generative AI. and then we get excited about, you know, AR glasses. So, you know, rush into that. And then we get excited about robotics, right? But there are, you know, you can jump into those categories if you can do something that is highly differentiated. And so, you know, a robot that maybe does deep sea mining, that could be interesting. That's not easy, right? You know, can you do deep sea mining without destroying the ecology of the ocean? That would be huge, right? But so it's a robot, yeah, but it's a differentiated robot, right? You know, can you develop AR glasses that a physician can wear to do a diagnostic of a human, you know, without having to wait for the lab results to come back, right? I mean, that would be interesting, right? So you know, you can be within a sector that is a hot sector, but as long as you differentiate. But then there are all sorts of other sectors out there, you know, that still need innovation and entrepreneurship. You know, clearly, we need to figure out how to transition our educational systems, right?
1: Yes. So back to ground zero, it's still finding the wow moment for your investors or your specific customers.
0: Right.
1: You once said that there are a large number of zombie unicorns in the market. Is it still the case here today?
0: So, you know, the big question now is of the, I don't know where the number is now even, you know.
2: AI 突破前沿大奖的超越与赋能。世界人工智能大会从2018年开始，每年都会颁发 SIL 奖。SIL 是卓越人工智能引领者的英文首字母缩写。就像这个名字一样， SIL 奖旨在表彰全球人工智能领域具有技术突破、应用创新及改善人类生活的项目。SIL 奖是世界人工智能大会的最高奖项，受到业界瞩目，也成为观察人工智能技术与产业发展的重要风向标。经过顶尖专家评审团遴选，2026年的 SIL 奖最终诞生了四项大奖。在2026世界人工智能大会现场，引领区观察节目特别邀请获奖项目的机构代表来到演播室，他们分别是华为公司 Velo 计算架构与设计部部长蒋宁，中国电信人工智能研究院领军科学家巨深智能研究部副部长白晨甲。节目将和两位嘉宾一道，通过 SIL 奖来探讨中国企业对超越、赋能、创新、引领等人工智能发展核心理念的理解与实践。
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people that did invest in Tesla, I went to them and said, hey, we'd love to get into SpaceX. And so my suggestion to the world, my suggestion to you, is we should focus on continuing to advance machine intelligence to support human goals. And I think that's been a general philosophy of this conference. And so that's where I'm going to end. The top five questions I want you to be pondering, not just here, but as you leave this conference. What will be the impact? Are we going too fast? Are we on the right technology path? Will AI save us? And is AGI the right

0: past decades, SpaceX is one of them, Airbnb, and OpenAI and Anthropic. So, if I have to push you a little bit more, with all these high-flying AI valuations, which track do you think have been severely overvalued?
1: First of all, let me point out that we invested in SpaceX at a much lower lower price. Yes. And so same with Anthropic, same with OpenAI. You know, the fact that the market allowed them to price at the price where they are now, you know, is a sign of the bubble. But, you know, our job is to find these companies before they get overvalued. Yes, I think there's going to be fluctuation in the valuation of these companies. From our point of view, you know, we've still, you know, made some enormous gains, you know, by being able to get into these companies. And that's sort of the core of what venture capital is all about. So in terms of markets, as I'm sure you know, markets are fickle. They are not rational.
0: And, absolutely, emotional.
1: And right, right. And so, you know, how the markets play out going forward, we will see. But our deeply held belief is that each of these companies have such important core value that in spite of these ups and downs, ultimately they will be winners. And so that's the way we look at the current era of overvaluations and, you know, sort of bubble economy.

0: which is that fortunately, because of my relationships with the people that did invest in Tesla, when we thought maybe this SpaceX thing is interesting, I went to them and said, hey, we'd love to get into SpaceX, you know. And so my friends enabled us to get pretty early, pretty early into SpaceX. And so, you know, that makes, you know, I'm very, very proud of that particular, you know, being able to, because of my friendships and relationships and reputation in the Valley, be able to get to SpaceX when a lot of other people wanted to get in and couldn't.
1: Okay, thank you, Bill. Thank you very much for this thoughtful conversation. And I'm glad that you enjoyed your trip in WAIC.
0: Thank you so very much. I really appreciate your time. I loved having the conversation, and I look forward to coming back to Shanghai.
1: I appreciate it. You're always welcome.